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and drums. Look at that mama, she got it sticking in the cameraman. 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And he's up there. What's that? Hawaiian noises. 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

0: morning. Hope you're doing well here as we get to halfway through this week, Wednesday morning, August 26th. And yeah, it has been perfect weather outside, and today's going to be pretty perfect too. We've just been so, so lucky. And I don't know about you, but we've been taking advantage of it. Just, you know, we're starting to savor it. These are the kind of days that in the worst of February, worst of January, we're just waiting for these days, and we will just soak up as much of it as we possibly can. We're going to be low to mid 80s and lots of sunshine, still staying a little bit less humid today. Now, we will have some humidity moving in tomorrow and Friday, and it's going to stay around the same temperature, but we've got a chance of some pop-up thunderstorms tomorrow, some downpours possible. Looks like on Friday, less of a chance. That might be happening more in the morning, but just really clearing out then for the weekend. It looks really great again. So Saturday is going to be about mid-80s, a little bit warmer for Sunday, and absolutely beautiful. Sunday a little bit more humid, but lots of great things going on all weekend long, and we'll make sure to go over some of those events. But yeah, another chance to take advantage of these days while we have them. In the news this morning, the man who had been seen wearing a scary mask and scaring people near the Center City area, right near City Hall, is now in custody. He was arrested in Vegas last night. He's expected to appear in court tomorrow in Vegas. He'll eventually come back to Philadelphia to face charges. It's believed that he was filming those stunts as social media content. He had originally flown from Philadelphia, or I guess from Trenton, to Orlando after the incidents and then moved on to Las Vegas. But he has been caught, now in custody. Some terrible news that there have been two deaths due to measles in our area in Lancaster County. State health officials yesterday announced the deaths. Both people were unvaccinated. And the U.S. is just seeing so, so many reported cases of measles, and they've had a total reported deaths more than the past three decades. It's the worst year for measles since 1991 here in the U.S. Packages might get a little bit more expensive this holiday season. We heard from the U.S. Postal Service that they're hoping to implement a temporary average price hike. It's about average of 6% on packages and shipping services starting on October 4th. If approved, and that would go through January 17th through the peak holiday season. And another loss for the Phils. They're going to do their best to avoid the sweep this afternoon in Seattle with the Mariners. The Eagles public training camp practice was last night. We've got lots to talk about in sports coming up. Plus, of course, later this morning, a tribute to Dolly Parton with lots of her music to go with it too. We've got Jolene and I Will Always Love You, and 9 to 5, we'll be celebrating her all morning. The world a little less bright without Dolly Parton in it, but we were lucky to live at the same time as Dolly Parton. She was incredible, and I don't know anyone that didn't love her. You know, to know her is to love her. So we'll be talking about her. We'll be talking about some of the different tributes from other celebrities and friends, and you know, a lot of people just have a lot of nice things to say about her. I get up at 3 o'clock in the morning every morning, so I don't stay up late for many things, but for whatever reason, I put the kids to bed last night, and my husband and I stayed up and watched 9 to 5. Just like felt like I needed to. She's so great. All right, coming up again, we'll cover sports. We've got our food news, our fake holidays, celebrity birthdays a little bit later into the 7 o'clock hour, and then we kick off commercial free at 7:20. On the show this morning, we'll have a pair of Danny Elfman tickets again during that commercial free hour, September 16th at the Met Philadelphia, coming up soon. Also, a 4-pack of tickets to Adventure Aquarium to give away later this morning before 9 a.m. for you to take your whole family. Stick around. 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
3: 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We'll start with Matson Ford Road, still closed because of that emergency construction. They had this out there yesterday, too, between Old Matson Ford Road and 476. 422 eastbound at Limerick has an accident. The left lane is blocked right now. Also, 309 West End Boulevard southbound at Reservoir Road has an accident in Richland Township, causing a backup. 95 northbound, there's tire debris in the two right lanes at 476. That's exit 7 off of 95 northbound. Just be aware. Also, 95 southbound, some slowing right around Columbus Boulevard, the Penn's Landing exit. That is where an accident has the shoulder blocked. Also, 95 southbound slows Cottman Avenue to Allegheny, but still moving. 76 eastbound slows the boulevard to the Vine, and on the westbound side between the boulevard and Gladwin. And the Vine Street Expressway on the westbound side has already started to slow the length. Eastbound side looking pretty good. 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And that's your traffic. 95.7 Bet FM kicking off a long music block. As you pour yourself a cup of ambition this morning, we'll be doing a tribute to Dolly Parton, playing lots of her music later this morning. Talk a little bit of sports coming up. Here's Guns N' Roses. Stick around. It's Bet FM.

0: 95.7 Bet FM on a Wednesday, halfway through this week. It's August 26th, and we've had nothing but sunshine all week so far, and today, no different. It's going to be gorgeous yet again. Low to mid 80s, lots of sunshine, still low humidity, but we'll have that creeping back in tomorrow. We've got the chance of storms popping up, some possible downpours possible both tomorrow and even Friday too. Less of a chance on Friday for the wet weather. In fact, maybe earlier, but yeah, like overnight morning hours for Friday. Sorry. And then really clearing up over the weekend. I don't know why, I must have said something like Siri because my phone's talking to me. Anyway, in sports, the Phils, they unfortunately fell to the Seattle Mariners again last night, 4-1. They're going to try to avoid the sweep this afternoon. The game starts at 4:10. Then they start another series out west on Friday with the Los Angeles Angels over the weekend. Last night was the Eagles' public training camp practice and the debut of the new Eagles cheerleader squad for this season, too. And it's just a great, affordable time at the link for families to all come out, and perfect weather, too. And the ticket proceeds go into the Eagles Autism Foundation, which is fun. And the NFL's top 100 list is out, and we've got six Eagles on it. Of the six, quarterback Jalen Hurts, 56th, down 37 spots from last year when he was 19th after the Super Bowl. Quinyan Mitchell is 47th, up two spots. Zach Bond is 45th, fell 19 spots this year. Cooper DeJean is 38th, actually up 22 spots, moving up. Saquon Barkley was number one overall last year. He's now 34th. Can't really go up from there. Jalen Carter is up 14 spots to 29th, and none of that really means anything, but I guess it kind of means something to them because it is voted by the players themselves. The Eagles' next preseason game is going to be on Friday, 8 o'clock versus the Bengals here at home at the Link, and that's the final preseason game. Then the season's going to start officially in a couple of weeks, Sunday, September 13th, against the Washington Commanders here at home. And with everyone super excited about the Sixer season this year and LeBron James, there is a special two-day sale for merch going on right now at the Outfitters team store at Xfinity Mobile Arena. And they've got LeBron James Sixers jerseys in stock and Jaylen Brown and so many other things. And it's a limit of two jerseys per person, but the sale continues today. Today's the second day of that two-day sale. So it's open from 11 a.m. this morning until 6 p.m. It is in person only. So that's going on at the Outfitters team store, Xfinity Mobile Arena. Again, 11 to 6 today. Let's see. We've got the food news coming up. We'll do our fake holidays, our celebrity birthdays for today, August 26th. And then we kick off commercial free. In that commercial free hour, we're going to be having the tickets to Danny Elfman to give away. That show is September 16th at the Met Philadelphia. 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Looking forward to it. Also, a four-pack of tickets to Adventure Aquarium to give away later on this morning, closer to 9 a.m. And we will do a very long tribute to Dolly Parton. We'll celebrate her life a little bit and play a lot of her music. We've got I Will Always Love You and Jolene and 9 to 5, and we'll do it all. Stick around. It's BenFM.
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0: 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Coming up on December 3rd, it's Rick Springfield, comedian Joey Diaz on Wednesday, November 25th, and also, of course, Smokey Robinson. That show is September 18th, coming up soon. Michael Carbonaro, September 19th. Comedian Terry Fader, October 16th. Jim Jeffries, October 24th. America, the band, on Halloween, October 31st. Tim Dillon, coming up November 14th. Tommy Chong from Cheech and Chong on November 21st. Comedian Michelle Wolf, December 5th, and so much more. 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
0: 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All right, looking at traffic, it looks like Matson Ford Road still closed because of that emergency construction. That's between Old Matson Ford Road and 476. The Route 30 bypass this morning eastbound is jammed between Reeseville Road and Euclid Avenue. An accident On 95 southbound, the right lane is blocked at Columbus Boulevard. That's the Penn's Landing exit, exit 20. It's jammed from the Vine Street Expressway. There also is traffic still jammed from an earlier accident there that's been moved off to the right shoulder. So that's becoming a little bit of a mess there. 95 southbound, right at Columbus Boulevard. 76 westbound jams the boulevard through to Gladwin, again between Passyunk and South Street. Eastbound moving pretty well. 422 eastbound at Limerick, that accident cleared out. Still some slow traffic from Senatoga. And then on the Vine Street Expressway westbound, it continues to slow the length, but things are still moving. An accident just cleared 309 West End Boulevard 2 in Richland Township. 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As you pour yourself a cup of ambition, we're going to do a tribute to Dolly Parton, of course, later. We've got lots of her music to play. Her and celebrity and entertainment news. 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

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They say that dancing can improve brain function and memory. So get out there and dance like what's his name's watching.

0: 95.7 Mid FM. Good morning. Walking on sunshine was intentional. It is beautiful out there, and we've had that for a couple of days now. It feels so good. Really, really perfect weather. Yet again today, it's going to stay with the low humidity too, at least for the day. It looks like tomorrow and Friday we'll have that humidity back in, and with it a chance of some pop-up thunderstorms, some downpours possible. Less so on Friday than on Thursday for tomorrow, but really nice weather overall today, and then it's going to clear up for the weekend too. We can get through tomorrow for sure. It's just absolutely beautiful. These last summer days, get outside and enjoy them if at all possible. We've got the tickets to Danny Elfman coming up in our commercial free hour next. We're going to do the 4-pack of tickets to Adventure Aquarium later on this morning as well, and we're going to do a tribute to Dolly Parton because it is beautiful outside, but we are missing a beautiful person, a really big loss yesterday for the world. She, you know, is loved by so many. So we'll play lots of her music and talk a little bit about Dolly Parton and her legacy coming up. We'll do our celebrity birthdays now. 60 Minutes correspondent Bill Whitaker turning 75 today. Some great musical birthdays for today for August 26th. That is Shirley Manson's birthday from Garbage turning 60. Play Garbage coming up. We can do the Counting Crows. Today is Dan Vickery's birthday, also turning 60 today. And from No Doubt, Adrian Young turning 57. And Melissa McCarthy's birthday. She's, of course, in Mike and Molly and Gilmore Girls. I love her in Bridesmaids. It's probably my favorite with her. I didn't love her in The Little Mermaid. I actually thought that was kind of weirdly cast, but she is 56 and she is awesome. Macaulay Culkin is 46. He's fantastic, obviously, from Home Alone. And I love him in the movie Saved. It's one of my favorite movies. Him and Mandy Moore in that movie and Jenna Malone. Such a good movie. Chris Pine turns 46 today. Wonder Woman, the new Star Trek movies. Lots more. John Mulaney, comedian and actor, 44 today. And Kiki Palmer turns 33. She's in Aquila and the Bee and lots more also. For our national fake holidays today, it is National Dog Day. Celebrate by, you know, giving your dog extra cuddles, extra treats today. Take them for a nice walk on this beautiful, beautiful sunshiny day. And also maybe adopt your next best friend today. National Dog Day. Go stop by the shelter and rescue your next best friend. It's National Cherry Popsicle Day. Good day for that. Musical Yoga Day. I don't know. Yoga to music, I guess. Make Your Own Luck Day. National Toilet Paper Day. Maybe I'll let Walter continue to play with the toilet paper like he does every day. National Get Checked Day. Good day to schedule your mammograms, your colonoscopies, anything you might need to get checked for. Just your primary care appointment today. National McChicken Day. If you want to stop by McDonald's, I guess. And Women's Equality Day for August 26th. For your food news, Bon Appetit, a national outlet, they just announced their annual best new restaurants list. They do this every year, and it's across the country. 19 spots they listed this year. In Philadelphia, we made that list twice. We had two spots show up. Honeysuckle, which is a fine dining restaurant, North Philadelphia, made the list. A lot of people were raving about that restaurant. Honeysuckle, also Sal, an oyster bar in South Philly and East Passyunk. They've got a lot of great restaurants in East Passyunk, so you could check out both of those. In order to qualify for the list, the restaurant had to have opened between March of 2025 and March of this year. They were judged on flavor, technique, hospitality, ambiance, cultural significance, innovation, and sense of place. So check out Honeysuckle and Sal, North Philadelphia and South Philadelphia. In the inaugural Graduate Hospital Restaurant Week, that's going to go through August 30th. It's going on now. It's special three-course prefix menus for $30 or $45. Also, Maniunk Restaurant Week is coming up soon. If you want to mark your calendar, that will begin on September 14th and go through the 20th. And those menus will range from $15 to $45 a person. Wendy's, they are offering a 10-piece chicken McNugget for, I guess it's not a McNugget if it's Wendy. Excuse me, nuggets for $1.99, that with purchase on the Wendy's app. You can get that now through September 2nd, and spicy and regular available for that. Northwest, the 13-year-old daughter of Kim Kardashian and Kanye West, sort of in our food news. In an interview with Dazed, she said that she hopes to work at Starbucks when she turns 14. She wants to have the experience of having a regular job. She just had her EP released, her debut, back in May. It's called North Forever. She was just 12 years old when that came out. But yeah, when she turns 14, she wants to work at Starbucks. Betty Crocker just launched this limited edition line of handbags. They're pretty cool. They look like these big cake slices. They're very cute. So they're vegan leather bags, and they are in yellow, chocolate fudge, strawberry cake mix varieties. It's meant to look like they're cake mixes. So you can get them at shop.bettycrocker.com. They're $89, these really cute purses. While supplies last, now they do not last anymore. They are actually sold out, but they've got a second drop that's being scheduled for Thursday, September 10th, 9 a.m. if you're interested. And then also, possibly coming soon from Dunkin', a frosted animal cookie cloud latte that's got a pink cold foam and cookie crumbles. It's being tested right now in Rhode Island at 5 different Dunkin' stores, so we might see those eventually, inspired by frosted animal cookies. That's your food news coming up next. We kick off commercial free, and again, we'll do the tribute to Dolly Parton later this morning, play a bunch of her music. We also will have your Danny Elfman tickets coming up in this commercial free hour, and a 4-pack to Adventure Aquarium before 9 a.m.
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8: 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All right, we will start with Matson Ford Road. Still closed, that emergency construction between Old Matson Ford Road and 476. Route 30 bypass eastbound is jammed between Reeseville Road and Euclid Avenue. 95 northbound backs up between the Girard Avenue, Delaware Avenue exit, exit 23, and the Betsy Ross Bridge, exit 26. 76 westbound, a jam up between the Boulevard and Gladwin, again between Passyunk and South Street. The Vine Street Expressway westbound is now jammed the length, 95 through to 76. On 202 Markley Street, southbound in Norristown at West Main Street, there's an accident with the left lane blocked. So far, just a little bit of slowing. Also, 202 Parkway southbound at County Line Road, a disabled vehicle causing some slowing there. 95 northbound, another disabled vehicle, the shoulder blocked at 476 exit 7. Things are getting by, though. It's just a little bit of a slowdown as people get by there. You should be slowing down anyway. Be careful. 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Sweet cravings, midday rewards, late night treats. Wawa is your all-day treat destination for ice cream parfaits, floats, and cream smoothies. Gotta have a Wawa. And that's your traffic. 95.7 Bet FM. Again, Wawa's got the pumpkin spice, so does Dunkin' and Starbucks. Everybody rolling out the PSL season. All right, we are jumping into our commercial-free music. It's brought to you by Morgan & Morgan. There's only one Morgan & Morgan. And today for Shirley Manson's birthday, from Garbage, turning 60 years old. Not at all the weather we have today, but we're going to play Only Happy When It Rains to kick off commercial-free.

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0: 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Good morning. Hope you're doing well on this Wednesday, August 26th, and bright and sunny yet again. It's going to be a gorgeous day today. Low to mid 80s, lots of sunshine. Staying with that low humidity for a little while anyway. It looks like tomorrow that creeps back in, a chance of some storms popping up, some possible downpours for tomorrow and Friday as well. Less of a chance for Friday. It might be earlier morning hours for Friday, but it is a chance. But beautiful weather yet again today. We've had a really nice week so far. Trending in the news this morning, a groundbreaking new study, a massive study that was published in the British Medical Journal. It's all about injuries, head injuries, concussions, and it showed that at least one in four former NFL players suffer from CTE, the degenerative brain disease. That is a lot. They said that it's got a 25% minimum prevalence in NFL players. They believe the true number is much higher, potentially up to 97%. Of players. They could only diagnose it after death via autopsy, so they think the actual rate is way higher than what they know. They said that families that proactively chose to donate a player's brain to the Concussion and CTE Foundation, 93% of those tested positive for the disease, and there is a direct dementia link. Many of the symptoms triggered mid to later in life, cognitive symptoms, memory loss, behavioral changes, things like aggression, you know, sudden bursts of anger, impulsivity, lack of emotional control. There are mood symptoms, severe depression, anxiety, apathy, suicidal ideation, some really, really serious stuff. So they said one of the most important takeaways, especially if you have kids in sports, is the distinction between a diagnosed concussion and repetitive head trauma. This is all about the repeat head trauma. They said 16% of the confirmed CTE cases never even had a recorded concussion. It's more to do with the number of years that the person is exposed to contact sports and repetitive hits to the head. So they said that most of them, about 70% of sports-related head injuries, happen during practice. So they're saying, you know, youth, high school, college sports, they should mirror the NFL. They should have less contact practices, less than once per week. That just reducing those cumulative impacts is the single most effective way to lower an athlete's risk. It's really quite scary. Actually, I used to play roller derby for years, like 15 years, and I stopped because of that. More people were getting concussions. I witnessed one where my teammate was talking normally 1 second, and then she fell and she got hit and she stood back up and it was like she was drunk. She couldn't even speak. She didn't know where she was, who the president was. It was horrifying. And I think that single incident was what made me end roller derby. I loved playing, but it was just dangerous. And I'll tell you, Trudy's not going to play, but she will roller skate. I'll tell you that. Also trending, the landmark federal case that involves Meta platforms that's happening out in Oakland, California. Apparently there are talks of a possible mid-trial settlement. Reportedly in talks about this. This is pretty neat, perfect for people who have teens. Uber has launched a new safety feature that allows parents and guardians to live stream video of their child's ride in real time. It uses the front-facing selfie camera on the driver's smartphone, so it won't distract the driver. It's designed to let the families have a little more peace of mind when their teenagers are commuting to school or sports and, you know, going alone. So when the teen's ride begins, the parent or guardian that's linked to the account can get a push notification on their phone and they get live video feed to watch the entire thing if they want. So it's rolled out to 24 select cities and then plans to expand nationwide in the coming weeks. Pretty awesome. Also, according to the list from U.S. News and World Report, they have a list of the top dog breeds. Apparently, the Chihuahua is now number one, the most popular dog breed in the U.S. Chihuahua's number one. It actually took the Labrador Retriever down to third, the French Bulldog in its second, a Labrador Retriever in third, Yorkshire Terrier in fourth, the Shih Tzu in fifth, sixth is Golden Retriever, seventh German Shepherd, the American Pit Bull Terrier number eight, Golden Doodles are nine, and Dachshund are 10th. In New Jersey, the most popular dog breed is the Yorkshire Terrier, in PA, the Labrador Retriever, and in Delaware, the Labrador Retriever as well. But any dog is a wonderful dog, and today also is National Dog Day, so make sure you're celebrating and maybe head to a rescue and adopt your next best friend. Also trending, Instagram, they've got this great new video feature. It's called First Draft, an automated video editing tool for Reels that will trim your clips. It cuts out dead air in under 10 seconds. Really fast to pick multiple video clips from your gallery. You can record straight into your Instagram camera, and then you tap that button for First Draft, and it just analyzes your video. It'll auto-edit your footage in seconds. It takes out silences, trims it, builds this initial base edit for you, and then you can choose whether you want to go with that edit or not, but it doesn't save anything permanently. It's pretty cool. It's for iPhones to start. Packages might get more expensive this holiday season. The U.S. Postal Service looking to implement a temporary average price hike. They said about 6% on package shipping services for the holiday season this year. So it starts October 4th, if approved. That'll go through January 17th through the peak holiday season. And in local trending news, a number of things. The man who had been seen wearing that scary mask and scaring people in Center City is now in custody out in Las Vegas. Arrested in Vegas last night. He's expected to appear in court tomorrow in Vegas, and then he'll eventually come back to Philadelphia to face charges. So it's believed he was filming the stunts as a social media thing for content. He had originally flown from Trenton to Orlando after the incidents, and then he moved on to Las Vegas, but he has been caught. Some terrible news that there have been two deaths associated with measles in our area. In Lancaster County, state health officials yesterday announced the deaths, both people unvaccinated. According to the Associated Press, the U.S. has now seen five measles-associated deaths in the last 2 years, which is more than the combined total of reported deaths over the previous three decades. It's getting worse, more and more cases, and it's been the worst year for measles since 1991. U-Haul in Philadelphia got stuck after illegally dumping hundreds of tires in Fairmount Park. So somebody loaded up this U-Haul, tried to dump all of the tires, and then got stuck in the mud and couldn't get out. So the driver ended up just abandoning the truck, left the hundreds of tires behind. And Parks and Rec, they're reminding everyone that if you illegally dump, you could face fines of about $5,000 per piece of material. So if this person is caught, it could be, you know, thousands and thousands of dollars. And, you know, if they rented the U-Haul, you think that they could possibly be caught, hopefully. And that is what's trending this morning. Coming up, we're going to do a tribute to Dolly Parton. We're going to play a lot of her music. We're going to talk about her. We've got lots of entertainment and celebrity news. But before we go, I want to give you a ticket, a pair of tickets to Danny Elfman. The show is September 16th at the Met. I really can't wait. 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C-O-N-C-E-R-T. Enter the word concert. Your chance to win a pair of tickets to Danny Elfman on September 16th. We've got the 4-pack of tickets to Adventure Aquarium coming up too. 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
0: 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Gotta have a Wawa. We will start with Matson Ford Road, still closed. That emergency construction between Old Matson Ford Road and 476. 422 eastbound jams Oaks to 23. The Route 30 bypass eastbound backs up between Reeseville Road and Euclid Avenue. The PA Turnpike westbound starting to jam between the Willow Grove and Fort Washington exit. A 95 northbound, it's jammed Columbus Boulevard through to the Vine Street Expressway. 95 southbound has an accident with the left lane blocked at 420. That's exit 9 in Delaware. It's jammed from Bartron Avenue. 95 southbound also backed up at the Betsy Ross Bridge. There's a disabled vehicle, the shoulder blocked. That's jammed from about Cottman Avenue because of that. On 76 eastbound, it's jammed the Boulevard to the Vine, westbound between the Boulevard and Gladwin, and between Passyunk and South Street. Vine Street Expressway westbound jammed the length, 95 to 76. It's actually stretching back to about the midspan of the Ben Franklin Bridge. And there is an accident with the shoulder blocked on the Boulevard southbound at Fox Street, causing a backup as well. 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That's your traffic. 95.7 Bet FM. 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We are going to have plenty of Dolly Parton to play for you. We'll do a tribute to her coming up in just a bit, plus that 4-pack of tickets to Adventure Aquarium in a little bit, too. It's been

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I'll do a little bit of a tribute to Dolly Parton, a block of her music. She passed away yesterday, and she had such an impact on the world. An absolutely beautiful person. Grab your cup of ambition. Here's 9 to 5 Bet

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0: 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I was bummed, as I'm sure everyone was hearing the news yesterday. We learned that she passed away at 80 years old, and after bravely battling a brief battle with cancer, she was one of 12 kids from a very poor family, dirt poor, as she put it, with no running water or electricity, growing up in the Smoky Mountains of Tennessee. And her dad actually paid the doctor who delivered her with a bag of cornmeal. That's how he paid for it. And she lived an incredible life. She passed away yesterday, surrounded by family and the love and respect of the world. In fact, I don't think that this country comes together on many things. You know, we're pretty divided, but everyone loves Dolly Parton. She is amazing. Her music is so great. She's super talented. She wrote Jolene on the same day as she wrote I Will Always Love You. She wrote the song 9 to 5 on the set of the movie, tapping her nails to keep the beat. She met the love of her life, Carl, at a laundromat on her first day in Nashville. He passed away recently, and there are so many fun quotes from her, too. One of my favorites is, I would have been tall, but I got bunched up at the top. She once said that she wanted this written on her tombstone. She should be lying here. I don't know where she went. I wonder if they'll actually put that there. But there will be a private funeral for Dolly Parton. I get up in the morning at 3 in the morning. I never stay up late if I don't have to. But my husband and I yesterday, we got the kids to bed and watched 9 to 5, which is such a classic. She's so amazing and just, you know, known for music and her talent, but more so just for her personality. She was so spunky, and she was known for her philanthropy, for her kindness. There are very few people, very few celebrities that have had such an impact on so many people. Truly one of a kind. Her Imagination Library has gifted over 307 million books inspired by her father, who never learned to read or write, had struggles learning to read and write. He ended up quitting school so that he could work on the farm, and she never had kids of her own, but she believed that that Imagination Library, that doing that and helping kids all over helped her, you know, this to help them to develop this passion for reading. She thought that that was her calling. And yeah, the stage adaptation of 9 to 5, the musical, that debuted back in 2009, but there is coming up in 2027, there's going to be a Dolly Parton musical. It's called Dolly, a True Original Musical. It actually was set to open on what would have been her 81st birthday. And if you want to see something similar, it actually already exists in Dollywood. There is a show all about her life and the way she grew up, and it's all set to her music, and it's really, really well done in Dollywood. It's like Broadway level quality. The stage is beautiful, you know, the set design, all of it. It's really, really great. We, last spring, our family went on a trip to Pigeon Forge and Gatlinburg, where Dolly Parton grew up, and we did Dollywood and lots of it. There are road signs named after her. It is a really, really fun road trip if you have the chance to go. And actually, I posted on our website this morning, I posted a big write-up with all of our tips and recommendations, lots and lots of photos from that trip if you want to check it out, if you want any tips or anything, if you want to plan a trip out there. So many celebrities are paying tribute to Dolly Parton. I just picked a handful of them. Paul McCartney said her songwriting, her singing, and philanthropy were unrivaled in the world of country music, and it's hard to imagine living in a world without Dolly. Jane Fonda had a great quote. She said she never knew anyone like her. She was simultaneously a naughty, playful Southern gal from the hollows of Tennessee and a deep, soulful thinker who could see through people right down to their true selves. She was many things: lyricist, songstress, player of many instruments, writer, prankster, visionary, loyal friend who never go to bed before she and her friends had laughed so hard they'd have to cross their legs. That was a great quote from her. Bette Midler said, "Our beloved Dolly Parton has died. I'm devastated, as I'm sure the nation will mourn her, as I do, for many years to come. She had a voice of pure gold and a heart to match. What a terrible, terrible loss." And I actually think Coleman Domingo put it into words really well. He said, "Dolly taught us that you can be anything and do it with kindness. What a light. We are all grateful that we lived in the time of Dolly Parton. We will always love her." I just thought that was simply put and so true. And then my favorite celebrity tribute to her was from Eminem, of all people. He posted this letter that she had written to him. It said, "Congratulations on your induction into the Rock and Roll Hall of Fame. Your performance was amazing, and everybody said so. Even though I don't know a lot about rap music, I've come to know that you are the very best at it. Aside from that, I hope that it will not be weird or strange that I say, but I always felt some unexplained connection to you, like I know you somehow. I had hoped to meet you at the show, but you know how nuts those things are. Personally, I hate them, and I missed my chance, but maybe someday we'll meet. In the meantime, keep doing what you're doing, because you do it so well, and no matter how complex your world may be, just know that you are very special and touch people in ways you don't even know. With love and respect, Dolly Parton." reaching out to Marshall Mathers. She addressed it Marshall and in parentheses Eminem. And then he posted that letter and said, you know, I'm sorry we never got a chance to meet, but getting this note from Dolly really had an impact on me. She definitely didn't have to take the time to do it. Even for a kid who mostly listened to rap music, she was an icon, a superstar in every sense. Rest easy, Dolly, and thank you for the kind words. Ugh. All right, coming up, we are going to have that four-pack of tickets to give you to Adventure Aquarium. Stick around. It's Ben FM.
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0: 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All right, we'll start with Matson Ford Road, still closed because of emergency construction between Old Matson Ford Road and 476. Route 13, a crash has all lanes blocked in Wilmington. It's both directions at 495. That's at Rogers Road. It's jammed and only going to get worse. 422 eastbound backs up Oaks to 23. The PA Turnpike westbound is jammed between the Willow Grove and Fort Washington exit. 95 northbound jammed between Highland Avenue and 420. 95 southbound at the Betsy Ross Bridge, there's a disabled vehicle with the shoulder blocked. Has traffic backed up to about Cottman Avenue. 76 eastbound jams the Boulevard through to the Vine. Westbound between the Boulevard and Gladwin and Passyunk to South Street. The Vine Street Expressway westbound is jammed 95 to 76. Looks like it's not stretched out as far back. It was back to like midspan of the Ben Franklin Bridge. Looking a little bit better on the Vine westbound. And the Boulevard northbound at 9th Street, there is police activity that's blocking the right lane and causing a backup there. 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That's your traffic, 95.7 MedFM. 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F-I-S-H. They certainly have plenty of those. Fish is your keyword. And good luck. Hope you win that four-pack. Here's Queen and David Bowie, Under Pressure, on a beautiful Wednesday morning. Have a great day. BetFM. 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